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1: You one of them? 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The biggest songs on Long Island. 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
2: So I just learned Olivia Dean's middle name is Lauren, and she's named after the one and only Lauren Hill. I love that. Right now it's Man I Need.
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106.1, BLI, Long Island's number one for all the hits. I'm Alexa Neo. And still, to this day, I think this has to be my favorite song by Somber. Just, he has such a way with words that can just break your heart. And this is a prime example of that. It's Back to Friends right now on BLI.

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She'll be alright. 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

0: Steve and Pat Jog, Long Island traffic. Right now, we're still seeing that crash on Vets Highway heading westbound at the Smithtown Bypass. All lanes on Vets Highway are closed off there, as well as all eastbound lanes on Route 347. Also seeing some brake checks on Sunrise Highway heading eastbound in spots from Exit 65 to Tuckahoe Road. Looking at things on the LIRR, everything is running on or close. I'm Erin, and that should be a lie. Brown's Jeep and Pat Jog, Long Island traffic.
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0: tickets for Ed Sheeran at 7:20 this morning. $1,000 coming up at 8 o'clock. Psych and Ali Ali, pay your bills 5 times a day, 5 days a week. Another $1,000 keyword coming up in less than an hour. It's 106.1 BLI, Long Island's number one for all the hits. Second dates are happening less and less and less, and people can't understand why. I thought it went well. I thought she liked me. I thought he was into me.
1: It's literally because people are not serious about finding someone. They just aren't.
0: You are 100% correct.
1: Yeah.
0: The real reason second dates aren't happening as often as they once were, almost 40% of single people say they have gone on a date just to get a free meal.
1: Oh, God, I hate that. I hate that. I hate that. And I hate when my friends say that, too, because I have friends who have told me, oh, I've got a few dates lined up this week, so, you know, I know that I don't have to pay for dinner this week. I'm like, ew.
0: Yeah,
1: ew.
0: Terrible.
1: That's gross to me. And like, all the love and respect to my friends, but it's like, it's just not the way to do it.
0: Now, with that, you'd assume a lot of women say that, but I would argue a lot of men probably say, oh, I'm going on a first date, which means I'm going to get lucky. So it's the same thing. You know, a lot of guys are going on a date just to, you know, pay for the meal and be like, well, I paid for your meal, so now we can go back and hook up, right?
1: And by the way,
0: people aren't serious. You're right.
1: People aren't serious. And it doesn't mean that the guy's going to pay for the meal every time, because I've been on plenty of first date, and my thing that I always did was I always offer to pay every single time. And I insist I will pay, whatever. But if that guy just extends, then that's it. I'll let him do it. But you should always offer. But I feel like guys nowadays, and I don't mean to be coming at the men, right?
0: Right.
1: It's just something that I've seen. Guys expect to be treated like a princess.
0: Yeah.
1: A lot of men are like, oh, princess treatment for me. And like, okay, whatever. And that's icky. That's icky.
0: I don't know if, I mean.
1: But yeah. I also understand why, because people take advantage too.
0: Is it ever okay to go on a date for the purpose of just getting a free meal?
1: No.
0: 631-301-1061 if you want to chime in. Have you ever gone on a date knowing full well it's probably not going to wind up ending up with a second date?
1: You know what? There's been times, but not that it was for the free meal, but it was for the experience of trying to get to know someone who is different than the norm that I was going for. So it's like, you got to give people a chance also, you know?
0: Yeah, I get it.
1: So,
0: hey, Sheila, line two, you say it is okay, but there are stipulations.
2: Well, it depends. Did you like the person before you went for the free meal or not? Mm. If you did not like the person,
0: okay.
2: A little gray area there. If you liked the person but then found out you didn't, then nope, that's fine, because you at least gave it a shot.
0: Stipulations.
1: Right.
2: I mean, I like food. I probably would not turn it down and be like, okay, sure. As long as you're not a jerk about it, and you're grateful, and you thank them at least at the end of the meal.
0: All right. Okay.
1: Yeah.
0: Yeah, I don't know if it's ever okay, but apparently a lot of you do. Melissa, line three, you also say it's okay, but again, stipulations.
3: I mean, it depends. If you, like, if a dude is insisting and you don't really care for them, but they just want you to go on a date, sure, go on a date. Get a free meal.
0: They keep pushing.
3: But don't, like, lead them on. I guess that would be where I draw the line, and don't, like, make them think there's something.
0: Okay.
1: But that's my problem, because that is kind of leading them on.
0: Yeah, but I get what she's saying, and thank you for the phone call, Melissa. If he's just insistent and is not leaving you alone, and the only way to get him to shut up is to go on the date.
1: That's even more of a reason not to go out with someone. Can we just acknowledge that? That's getting a little predator.
0: Could either block the number or go on a free date and get a free meal.
1: Like, I'd rather not. If you're insisting and you're pushing, I'm good.
0: Times are tough. Another great question. You go on a first date. Gas is so expensive right now. Are you offering to split the gas if they pick you up and give them gas money?
1: No.
0: No, okay. See, because I'm a big believer, no matter how far we get into the future, men should always pay on the first date. I'm a big traditional guy.
1: And I like that. I do think that is the correct thing to do. Not that it's expected in my eyes, but I think that is the right thing. Yes, right, chivalrous thing.
0: Almost 40% of people say they are going on a first date with no plans of a second just for the purpose of getting a free
1: bothers
0: meal.
1: Me. And then they complain about being like, oh, I can't find someone. Well, that's why. You're not taking things seriously.
0: All right, coming up, 7:20, got those tickets for Ed Sheeran. We'll do those. He's going to be at MetLife Stadium in September. Plus, men and women are being separated when it comes to cereal. I'll explain more at 7:25.

0: 106.1 BLI Long Island's number one for all the hits. Ed Sheeran coming to MetLife Stadium, as only Ed Sheeran can.
1: That's right.
0: By himself. Because he performs alone.
1: Right.
0: He doesn't need nobody else.
1: Probably doesn't even bring that much equipment with him.
0: He's got his loop pedal, his guitarist, and a microphone.
1: All he needs.
0: All he needs. And he puts on one of the greatest shows you will ever see. Mm-hmm. Caller 20, consider yourself lucky if you pick up these tickets, because you're going to see one of today's brightest stars, mm-hmm. one of the most incredible songwriters of our time, Ed Sheeran, in September at MetLife Stadium. All right. Coming up next, though, going to get to random facts. Men and women are now being separated in the cereal aisle.
1: Why is
0: this? This will have the ladies so upset.
1: Okay.
0: We'll get to that after Olivia Rodrigo. I know.

0: game that they have in the NBA final. So that's 500 tickets for games 3 and 4 total. And then if there is a game 6, another 250. That's about 700 tickets total.
1: You know what some grown men all across Long Island just said? Screw those kids.
0: Yeah, screw the kids.
1: What about me?
0: What about me? I've been rooting for the Knicks since the 80s.
1: Yeah, that's true.
0: No, but that's really cool, though. I thought that was really
1: awesome.
0: They can make so much money, and they're going to make a ton of money off of these tickets. Don't get me wrong.
1: Mm-hmm.
0: But it is nice to see that they're taking 700 tickets, putting them aside.
1: I'm impressed. I'm happy about that.
0: For kids to make a memory.
1: That's amazing.
0: Even if they see a loss, it's still just really, really cool.
1: They're not going to see a loss anyway. It'll be all right. They'll do fine.
0: I'm telling you right now, Knicks in 5.
1: Okay.
0: No matter who they play.
1: We'll see.
0: This is a team. This would be, do you understand what's going to happen, by the way, if they win a championship for
1: yes.
0: me?
1: Yes.
0: I might not come to work for a week.
1: Okay.
0: This will be the first time I actually get to witness one of my teams win something big.
1: Would you cry?
0: I might shed a tear. The 90s were a very tough time to be a Knicks fan. And yeah, the Mets won in my lifetime in 86, but I was 3. It doesn't count.
1: Yeah, you couldn't experience
0: that's
1: it.
0: That's it. I didn't really get to. Same thing with the Islanders. I was like a baby when they were winning some of those Stanley Cups. So this would be the very first time. I'm going to the parade.
1: I'm rooting for you.
0: And that's why I might be out for a week. Because if I go to the parade, I might not make it home.
1: Right.
0: In one piece.
1: Right, true.
0: New York City might be burning. The Statue of Liberty might get taken down and swam across the ocean.
1: Okay.
0: We might be missing them at the statue. Anyways, those are your random facts. We do them weekdays, 7:25 and 8:25. Do with them what you will. Coming up, the massive Taylor Swift shocker that has each and every one of us asking, is Taylor okay? That's on the way at 8:40.
2: Your VLI, Brown's Jeep and Patch Dog, Long Island traffic. Right now, we're seeing an accident on the Southern State Parkway heading westbound at Wantagh Avenue, exit 28. The middle lane and left lane are blocked off there. That's causing delays going back to the Bethpage Parkway. Also seeing more brake checks on the LIE heading westbound in spots from Nichols Road to the Sag and again from Round Swamp Road to the Northern State. 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

0: that did not sound good. Damn pollen and the allergies. 8:38, it's 106.1 BLI, Long Island's number one for all the hits. Coming up next, the Taylor Swift shocker. The Taylor Swift wedding shocker.
1: Oh.
0: That has all of us asking, is Taylor okay? Are things all right in the household? We'll get to that after Zara Larsson.

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Long Island's number one

I've never felt quite this old. Olivia Rodrigo released the track list for her new album, You Seem Pretty Sad for a Girl So in Love. I can't read a damn word that's on the back of that thing. What kind of font was that? It's like this swiggly little font, and it's about this big. I'm headed straight to Costco to buy 17 pairs of reading glasses. So thanks for the age check, Olivia. Really do appreciate it. It's BLA. RNA.

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